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Tjue, to, null. Førti, fire, null. Førti, fire, fire, fire. 84, 8, 4, 69, 6, 9, 90, 9, 0, 52, 5, 2, 62, 6, 2, 39, 3, 9, 10, 1, 0, 71, 7, 1, 54, 5, 4, 70, 7, 0, 75, 7, 5, 51, 5, 1, 53, 5, 3,

0: Du hører på Skeive Skiver med Rune Hallan.
1: 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And when I wouldn't go out with you,

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Jeannie, Jeannie, Jeannie, will we read the hall? 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

I'm blues by the New Orleans, you know it's gone, gone, gone. 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Yeah. You know it's gone, gone, gone. But that's the chicken, king of Creole.